0: It's all about these fringe artists, the up-and-comers, kind of a pop-alt thing going on with music news. Malcolm Todd tells GQ his dad used to work as a writer on TV shows. He was on The Middle. Well, he wrote starting season two, so it's not like he came up with the show. But he said he definitely, there were things that happened in their lives that his dad would funnel into some episodes. Somber tells Elle magazine he feels out of place everywhere but on stage. He said, I'm more myself, more zen on the stage, and I feel out of place in the regular world and in public. 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
17: See weather. Lows dip down to about 47 tonight under overcast skies. Southeast winds 8 to 15 miles per hour. Partly cloudy skies tomorrow. Slight chance of rain showers. Daytime highs approaching 65. Mainly clear skies tomorrow night. Lows dip down to about 46. A blend of clouds and sun Sunday with highs around 62. 64 Monday. For the Weatherology Radio Network Weather Center, I'm meteorologist Laura Lockwood. Right now, 55.

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14: Lows dip down to about 47 tonight under overcast skies. Winds out of the southeast, 8 to 15 miles per hour. A blend of clouds and sun tomorrow. Slight chance of rain showers. Daytime highs approaching 65. Mainly clear skies tomorrow night. Lows around 46. Seasonal temperatures Sunday and Monday with highs from the low 60s to the mid 60s. For the Weatherology Radio Network Weather Center, I'm meteorologist Laura Lockwood. Right now, 55.

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0: Music news, and it's Jay-Z. He's a pretty big deal. 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
2: Lows dip down to about 47 tonight under overcast skies. Winds out of the southeast, 8 to 15 miles per hour. A blend of clouds and sun tomorrow. Slight chance of rain showers. Daytime highs approaching 65. Mainly clear skies tomorrow night. Lows around 46. Seasonal temperatures Sunday and Monday with highs from the low 60s to the mid 60s. For the Weatherology Radio Network Weather Center, I'm meteorologist Laura Lockwood. Currently 54.

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0: 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Well, that one's not on a album of hers. 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
12: Lows dip down to about 47 tonight under overcast skies. Winds out of the southeast, 8 to 15 miles per hour. A blend of clouds and sun tomorrow. Slight chance of rain showers. Daytime highs approaching 65. Mainly clear skies tomorrow night. Lows around 46. Seasonal temperatures Sunday and Monday with highs from the low 60s to the mid 60s. For the Weatherology Radio Network Weather Center, I'm meteorologist Laura Lockwood. Currently 54.
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0: Malcolm Todd and Audrey Hobart are up-and-coming artists, kind of parallel careers right now, and they are brother and sister. Turns out, and Malcolm Todd told GQ about this, his dad used to work as a writer on the TV show The Middle. Great show. Remember Brick? He was my favorite. Sue Heck, Axel Heck. I mean, they were all great characters, but he said his dad didn't come up with the show or create the show or the characters, but he came on in the second season, helped write some episodes and some stories that happened in their lives. He said that definitely got funneled into the show.
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2: I'm Boomer Esiason. My mom died from cancer. 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
18: Weather. Winds level off around 47 tonight under mainly cloudy skies. Winds out of the southeast, 8 to 15 miles per hour. Sunshine mixed with clouds at times tomorrow. Slight chance for showers. Highs level off around 65. Lows dip down to about 46 tomorrow night. Mainly clear skies. Partly cloudy Sunday with a high of 62. 64 Monday. From the Weatherology Radio Network Weather Center, I'm meteorologist Laura Lockwood. Currently, it's 54 degrees.
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0: Hey there, it's Kendall. 47% of people say they're afraid of being themselves in public because they don't want to go viral. Oh my. How about the best smelling cities in America? And this good news story going viral, a guy returning $128,000 he found on top of an ATM. Every single penny. Love it. Scoop on that and a fun playlist. Let's hang out. Taylor's latest, Patient Zero, and The Weeknd coming right up.
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14: Mainly cloudy skies overnight with a low of 47. Southeast winds 8 to 15 miles per hour. Sunshine mixed with clouds at times. Saturday, slight chance for showers. Daytime highs approaching 65. Lows level off around 46 Saturday night. Seasonal temperatures Sunday and Monday with highs from the low 60s to the mid 60s. from the Weatherology Radio Network Weather Center. I'm meteorologist Laura Lockwood. Currently 53.

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0: 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Boston, D.C., San Francisco, number one, two, and three on the list. Seattle, Philadelphia, Portland, Denver, Baltimore, Detroit, and Las Vegas rounded out. Jacksonville smells the worst, according to this poll.
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13: Lows around 47 overnight under partly cloudy skies. Southeasterly winds 10 to 15 miles per hour. Partly cloudy Saturday. Slight chance for showers, 65. Mainly clear skies Saturday night. Lows level off around 46. Dry with seasonal temps Sunday and Monday. And highs from the low 60s to the mid 60s. For the Weatherology Radio Network Weather Center, I'm meteorologist Laura Lockwood. Currently 54.

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9: Weather. Partly cloudy skies overnight with a low of 47. Winds out of the southeast, 10 to 15 miles per hour. Overcast skies. Saturday, slight chance for showers. High temperatures reach up to 65. Lows level off around 46. Saturday night, mainly clear. Clear skies and dry. Sunday and Monday, low 60s. Sunday, mid 60s by Monday. From the Weatherology Radio Network Weather Center, I'm meteorologist Laura Lockwood. Right now is 52 degrees.

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0: How's your handwriting? Do you ever think about it? How often do you write something, actually? I write my grocery list all the time, and my handwriting is unique. It's a mix of writing and cursive, and so is Angelina Jolie's. And a thank you note from her is going viral. Written back in 2023, her handwriting is really hard to read. She wrote it to a five-star resort in Greece after her stay while filming the movie Maria, but people are commenting you have to be older to read it because it's in cursive. But even if you know cursive, it's not easy to decipher. It's like she's, you know, in your autograph, when you autograph something, maybe you go hard on the first letter and then kind of space out at the end. That's how every word is. And yeah, it's interesting.
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12: See weather.
2: Lows around 48 overnight under mainly cloudy skies. Winds out of the southeast 10 to 20 miles per hour. Cloudy skies expected. Saturday, slight chance of rain showers. Daytime highs approaching 65. Saturday night, lulls up a low around 43. Bright sunshine expected. Sunday, with a high of 64. 63, Monday. For the Weatherology Radio Network Weather Center, I'm meteorologist Laura Lockwood. Right now, 51.
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16: Lows around 48 overnight under mainly cloudy skies. Winds out of the southeast 10 to 20 miles per hour. Cloudy Saturday. Slight chance for showers. Highs level off around 65. Slight chance of rain showers Saturday night. Lows around 43. Mainly clear skies. Ample sunshine expected Sunday with highs around 64. 63 Monday. For the Weatherology Radio Network Weather Center, I'm meteorologist Laura Lockwood. Currently, it's 48 degrees.
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cloudy today with a slight chance of rain showers. Highs around 65. South winds 10 to 20 miles per hour. Lows around 43. Tonight, slight chance of rain showers. High temperatures reach up to 64. Tomorrow, ample sunshine expected. High temperatures reach up to 63. Monday, under mainly clear skies. 72 Tuesday. For the Weatherology Radio Network Weather Center, I'm meteorologist Laura Lockwood. Right now, it's 48 degrees.

0: enjoy the music. When you're sad, the lyrics pick you up. And when it's payday, you go shopping. Yeah, we understand. Don't worry, we'll be right here when you get back.
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0: Ella Langley's Choosin' Texas, and Ben Affleck recently spoke with actress Kerry Washington. Kerry asked him, have you ever been robbed?
1: I remember I was walking home from high school. I saw these two kids in like literal hoods. And then they crossed the street. They grabbed me, take a knife out, give me your money. I recognized them from playing baseball. And they were like, oh, yeah, what's up? I guess I'm off the hook. You know what I mean? I have to give you my money. Actually, that kid ended up killing somebody with a knife and going to prison for 20 years.
0: And you wonder why the big money-making actors protect their life and privacy even more. 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
16: Cloudy today with a slight chance of rain showers. Highs around 65. South winds 10 to 20 miles per hour. Lows around 43. Tonight, slight chance of rain showers. High temperatures reach up to 64. Tomorrow, ample sunshine expected. High temperatures reach up to 63. Monday, under mainly clear skies. 72, Tuesday. For the Weatherology Radio Network Weather Center, I'm meteorologist Laura Lockwood. Right now, 50.

0: Remember when your parents punished you by sending you to your room? 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

0: Evanescence, Bring Me to Life. I think that would be a great song for another Frankenstein movie. 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It gets confusing how many we've actually had. Bring me to life! I think you're getting the picture. Yeah, Bruno Mars with Risk It All. Ah, it's excellent, and it's next.
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15: Cloudy today with a slight chance of rain showers. Highs around 65. South winds 10 to 20 miles per hour. Lows around 43. Tonight, slight chance of rain showers. High temperatures reach up to 64. Tomorrow, ample sunshine expected. High temperatures reach up to 63. Monday, under mainly clear skies. 72 Tuesday. For the Weatherology Radio Network Weather Center, I'm meteorologist Laura Lockwood. Right now, 50.

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0: Cameron Whitcomb's Kingdom of Fear, and Charlie Sheen is planning a joint TV comeback with his dad, Martin Sheen, who starred in NBC's 1999 through 2006 hit The West Wing. They'll co-star in AMC's new father and son comedy called Happy Jack. Charlie will play Jack, who's always close to doing well, and he's a father of two daughters. He owes more credit to the grandfather for helping them make it in the world than himself. Filming begins early next year in the same studio where NBC's Friends was filmed, in front of a live studio audience. Sounds promising. 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
14: See weather. Cloudy today.
13: with a slight chance of rain showers. Highs around 65. South winds 10 to 20 miles per hour. Lows around 43. Tonight, slight chance of rain showers. High temperatures reach up to 64. Tomorrow, ample sunshine expected. High temperatures reach up to 63. Monday, under mainly clear skies. 72 Tuesday. For the Weatherology Radio Network Weather Center, I'm meteorologist Laura Lockwood. Right now, 50.

0: Shaboozies of our song, and over 80% of men and women say they have new clothes that they've never worn. I'm Blake Powers. My wife Nanette was talking about this with me recently, and I have a lot of warm weather, new and like new shorts and shirts I can't wear. And she said, well, why don't we send those to my family in the Philippines where it's warm year round? You know, it's always good to share with others, especially with the holiday season coming. Plus, I can fill a box quicker than I can lose enough weight to wear those.
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17: Cloudy today with a slight chance of rain showers. Highs around 65. South winds 10 to 20 miles per hour. Lows around 43. Tonight, slight chance of rain showers. High temperatures reach up to 64. Tomorrow, ample sunshine expected. High temperatures reach up to 63. Monday, under mainly clear skies. 72 Tuesday. From the Weatherology Radio Network Weather Center, I'm meteorologist Laura Lockwood. Currently, it's 48 degrees.
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0: My next artist, the Unraveled Tour, has begun with a 25-song set. Olivia Rodrigo next.
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1: I'm Mark Anthony with this week's Newsweek in Review. The Douglas County Attorney's Office has secured two jury convictions, separate prosecutions, against serious first-degree criminal sexual conduct charges against children under the age of 14. Back on August 28th, Draven Maynard was found guilty by Douglas County jury. Following a trial, Maynard was charged with first-degree criminal sexual conduct involving a victim under the age of 13. He does remain in custody pending sentencing. In a similar fashion, earlier this week, on Tuesday, Eric Sunder was found guilty by a Douglas County jury. Following a trial, Sunder was found guilty of multiple counts of first-degree criminal sexual conduct against a child under the age of 13. Securing these jury verdicts reflects the office's responsibility in prosecuting serious crimes. Douglas County Attorney Chad Larson says cases involving children such as these are among the most serious matters our office handles. In other news, a man has been struck and killed by a train in central Minnesota. Little Falls Police Department says that incident took place on Wednesday night near 9th Avenue and Lindbergh Drive Northwest in Little Falls. Emergency personnel responded to the scene where the pedestrian was pronounced dead. Police say the man is identified as Thomas Belaski, 45, of Little Falls. His body has been taken to the Midwest Medical Examiner's Office for examination. And a man from Bruton has been injured following a crash earlier this week. On Wednesday, the Kandiwai County Sheriff's Office was notified of a two-vehicle crash with injuries in Colfax Township. Deputies arrived

0: at the scene and observed that a Jeep Grand Cherokee had collided with another Jeep Grand Cherokee. The driver of one of the Jeeps, Carly Weedle, 25, of Wilmer, sustained minor injuries. However, the driver of the other Jeep, Ashton Trahar, 18, of Bruton, was traveling southbound on County Road 1 when he collided. He was taken to CentraCare Rice Memorial Hospital with non-life-threatening injuries. That crash does remain under investigation. Well, the Andrea Theater and their production of DreamWorks, The Prince of Egypt, the musical, continues this weekend. The production kicked off Thursday night and will run from October 1st through October 3rd, and then October 8th through October 10th at 7 p.m., and matinees beginning on Sunday, October 4th, and then October 11th at 2 p.m. This fall show is adapted from the biblical book of Exodus. Director Ben Klippfeld talks about the beautiful and unique scenery in this production.
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0: By the way, the show sponsor is Coldwell Banker, Crown Realtors. 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And that's this week's Newsweek in Review. I'm Mark Anthony.
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20: Weather. Cloudy today with a slight chance of rain showers. Highs around 65. South winds 10 to 20 miles per hour. Lows around 43. Tonight, slight chance of rain showers. High temperatures reach up to 64. Tomorrow, ample sunshine expected. High temperatures reach up to 63. Monday, under mainly clear skies. 72 Tuesday. For the Weatherology Radio Network Weather Center, I'm meteorologist Laura Lockwood. Right now, it's 52 degrees.
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0: Goo Goo Dolls with Iris. 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
5: Cloudy today with a slight chance of rain showers. Highs around 65. South winds 10 to 20 miles per hour. Lows around 43. Tonight, slight chance of rain showers. High temperatures reach up to 64. Tomorrow, ample sunshine expected. High temperatures reach up to 63. Monday, under mainly clear skies. 72 Tuesday. From the Weatherology Radio Network Weather Center, I'm meteorologist Laura Lockwood. Right now, it's 52 degrees.
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0: 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So as you age, experts are looking at one thing in terms of the clearest indicator on how well you're aging. They look at your butt. Yeah, your glutes. A major role in getting up, walking, balancing, and presenting falls would be a healthy butt. As people lose glute strength with age, especially from inactivity, their risk of mobility problems, back and hip pain increase. Experts saying that regular strength training, including squats, bridges, step-ups, and lower body exercises, can help preserve your glute strength and maintain independence as you get older. Something to keep in mind to keep a healthy butt as you get older.
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2: Mainly cloudy skies expected today with a chance of thunderstorms. Highs around 65, southwesterly winds 10 to 20 miles per hour. Slight chance for showers tonight, lows around 43. 64 tomorrow. Lots of sunshine and dry Monday and Tuesday, low 60s, Monday, low 70s by Tuesday. For the Weatherology Radio Network Weather Center, I'm meteorologist Laura Lockwood. Currently 57.
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0: Olivia Dean is on right there. It's a man I need on a Saturday. Thank you for stopping by. Music from Stella Lefty on the way.
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13: Mainly cloudy skies expected today with a chance of thunderstorms. Highs around 65, southwesterly winds 10 to 20 miles per hour. Slight chance for showers tonight, lows around 43. 64 tomorrow. Lots of sunshine and dry Monday and Tuesday, low 60s. Monday, low 70s by Tuesday. For the Weatherology Radio Network Weather Center, I'm meteorologist Laura Lockwood. Currently 57.
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8: Mainly cloudy skies expected today with a chance of thunderstorms. Highs around 65, southwesterly winds 10 to 20 miles per hour. Slight chance for showers tonight, lows around 43. 64 tomorrow. Lots of sunshine and dry Monday and Tuesday, low 60s. Monday, low 70s by Tuesday. For the Weatherology Radio Network Weather Center, I'm meteorologist Alora Lockwood. Currently, it's 61 degrees.

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0: celebrated a birthday this week. Halsey, It's Bad at Love, and Bernie with you. Thank you for stopping by. 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
4: Mainly cloudy skies expected today with a chance of thunderstorms. Highs around 65, southwesterly winds 10 to 20 miles per hour. Slight chance for showers tonight, lows around 43. 64 tomorrow. Lots of sunshine and dry Monday and Tuesday, low 60s. Monday, low 70s by Tuesday. From the Weatherology Radio Network Weather Center, I'm meteorologist Laura Lockwood. Currently, it's 61 degrees.

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0: 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We'll do music from Gracie Abrams on the way.
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7: See weather.
8: Overcast today with a chance for storms. Highs around 65. Winds out of the southwest, 10 to 20 miles per hour. Mainly clear tonight. Slight chance of rain showers. Lows around 43. High temperatures reach up to 64. Tomorrow, ample sunshine expected. Mainly clear skies and dry. Monday and Tuesday, low 60s. Monday, low 70s. By Tuesday. From the Weatherology Radio Network Weather Center, I'm meteorologist Laura Lockwood. Right now, it's 63 degrees.

0: Back to Friends. Somber is on right there. We'll do music in just a few minutes from Michelle Branch and New Radicals. Their song Game of Love is on the way. Hang out.
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13: Overcast today with a chance for storms. Highs around 65. Winds out of the southwest, 10 to 20 miles per hour. Mainly clear tonight. Slight chance of rain showers. Lows around 43. High temperatures reach up to 64. Tomorrow, ample sunshine expected. Mainly clear skies and dry. Monday and Tuesday, low 60s. Monday, low 70s. By Tuesday. For the Weatherology Radio Network Weather Center, I'm meteorologist Laura Lockwood. Right now, 59.

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1: I'm Mark Anthony with this week's Newsweek in Review. The Douglas County Attorney's Office has secured two jury convictions, separate prosecutions, against serious first-degree criminal sexual conduct charges against children under the age of 14. Back on August 28th, Draven Maynard was found guilty by Douglas County jury. Following a trial, Maynard was charged with first-degree criminal sexual conduct involving a victim under the age of 13. He does remain in custody pending sentencing. In a similar fashion, earlier this week, on Tuesday, Eric Sunder was found guilty by a Douglas County jury. Following a trial, Sunder was found guilty of multiple counts of first-degree criminal sexual conduct against a child under the age of 13. Securing these jury verdicts reflects the office's responsibility in prosecuting serious crimes. Douglas County Attorney Chad Larson says cases involving children such as these are among the most serious matters our office handles. In other news, a man has been struck and killed by a train in central Minnesota. Little Falls Police Department says that incident took place on Wednesday night near 9th Avenue and Lindbergh Drive Northwest in Little Falls. Emergency personnel responded to the scene where the pedestrian was pronounced dead. Police say the man is identified as Thomas Belaski, 45, of Little Falls. His body has been taken to the Midwest Medical Examiner's Office for examination. And a man from Bruton has been injured following a crash earlier this week. On Wednesday, the Kandiwai County Sheriff's Office was notified of a two-vehicle crash with injuries in Colfax Township. Deputies arrived at the scene and observed that a Jeep Grand Cherokee had collided with another Jeep Grand Cherokee. The driver of one of the Jeeps, Carly Weedle, 25, of Wilmer, sustained minor injuries. However, the driver of the other Jeep, Ashton Trehar, 18, of Bruton, was traveling southbound on County Road 1. When he collided, he was taken to CentraCare Rice Memorial Hospital with non-life-threatening injuries. That crash does remain under investigation. Well, the Andrea Theater and their production of DreamWorks, The Prince of Egypt, the musical, continues this weekend. The production kicked off Thursday night and will run from October 1st through October 3rd, and then October 8th through October 10th at 7 p.m., and matinees beginning on Sunday, October 4th, and then October 11th at 2 p.m. This fall show is adapted from the biblical book of Exodus. Director Ben Klippfeld talks about the beautiful and unique scenery in this production.
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1: 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And that's this week's Newsweek in Review. I'm Mark Anthony.

Stargazing right there. Miles Smith is on. Bernie with you. Thank you for stopping by. Up with new music now. His name is Cameron Whitcomb. This is called Kingdom of Fear. I'll show you.

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0: 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So is this anything? How about Star Trek fans at London's Science Museum breaking a Guinness World Record for the most people performing the Vulcan salute simultaneously? They were successful. The record successfully broken. The Guinness World Record people saying that 934 participants held the hand gesture for the required 1 minute. Martin Quinn plays Scotty on Star Trek Strange New Worlds. He led the charge.
1: Three things I'm good at. Vulcan salute.
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0: 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All right. 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
16: Overcast today with a chance for storms. Highs around 65. Winds out of the southwest 10 to 20 miles per hour. Mainly clear tonight. Slight chance of rain showers. Lows around 43. High temperatures reach up to 64. Tomorrow, ample sunshine expected. Mainly clear skies and dry. Monday and Tuesday, low 60s. Monday, low 70s. By Tuesday. For the Weatherology Radio Network Weather Center, I'm meteorologist Laura Lockwood. Currently 57.

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0: 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And Bernie with you on a Saturday. Zara Larsson on the way in just a few minutes. Her song, Midnight Sun, coming up.
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5: Overcast today with a chance for storms. Highs around 65. Winds out of the southwest, 10 to 20 miles per hour. Mainly clear tonight. Slight chance of rain showers. Lows around 43. High temperatures reach up to 64. Tomorrow, ample sunshine expected. Mainly clear skies and dry. Monday and Tuesday, low 60s. Monday, low 70s. By Tuesday. For the Weatherology Radio Network Weather Center, I'm meteorologist Laura Lockwood. Currently, it's 59 degrees.
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0: video going viral of a dog that wasn't the best guard dog in the world, Nash. The dog, an intruder broke into a home in San Diego, in the San Diego area earlier this month, in the middle of the day. The homeowners weren't there at the time, but it alerted their surveillance system, so it was all caught on video. The family dog was there, not exactly intimidating. Nash, a 90-pound golden retriever, carried toys over to the intruders several times. The guy was not interested in playing. He was too busy making himself at home. The guy took off his shoes and shirt, ate some food out of the fridge, eventually lied down for a nap. Once the homeowner caught the alerts on their phone, they called police. When the cops showed up, guess what Nash the dog did? Brought over more toys.
1: We just watched it all happen from my phone. The dogs, like, we just want to make sure that they were safe. Nash was not the greatest guard dog. We thought that he was going to be barking at people, and he did the exact opposite.
0: Yeah, Nash, not the best guard dog in the world, but still a good boy. How about a good boy? We just need to play with him a little bit more.
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17: Chance for showers today, otherwise cloudy. High is 65. Southwesterly winds 10 to 20 miles per hour. Slight chance of rain showers tonight, lows around 43. Sunny skies tomorrow, high temperatures reach up to 64. Mainly sunny skies and dry, Monday and Tuesday, low 60s, Monday, low 70s, by Tuesday. For the Weatherology Radio Network Weather Center, I'm meteorologist Laura Lockwood. Currently, it's 61 degrees.
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0: Espresso is on right there. It's Sabrina Carpenter on. 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
2: Chance for showers today, otherwise cloudy. High is 65. Southwesterly winds 10 to 20 miles per hour. Slight chance of rain showers tonight, lows around 43. Sunny skies tomorrow, high temperatures reach up to 64. Mainly sunny skies and dry, Monday and Tuesday, low 60s, Monday, low 70s, by Tuesday. For the Weatherology Radio Network Weather Center, I'm meteorologist Laura Lockwood. Currently 59.
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0: 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It's Flowers and Bernie with you. Do music from Ella Langley coming up.
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26: See weather.
0: Overcast this afternoon with a chance of rain showers. Highs around 64. Southwest winds 10 to 15 miles per hour. Mainly clear skies. Tonight, lows level off around 45. Daytime highs approaching 63. Tomorrow, ample sunshine expected. Lots of sunshine and dry. Monday and Tuesday, low 60s. Monday, low 70s. By Tuesday. From the Weatherology Radio Network Weather Center, I'm meteorologist Laura Lockwood. Currently 54.
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15: Overcast this afternoon with a chance of rain showers. Highs around 64. Southwest winds 10 to 15 miles per hour. Mainly clear skies. Tonight, lows level off around 45. Daytime highs approaching 63. Tomorrow, ample sunshine expected. Lots of sunshine and dry. Monday and Tuesday, low 60s. Monday, low 70s. By Tuesday. From the Weatherology Radio Network Weather Center, I'm meteorologist Laura Lockwood. Currently 54.
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14: Cloudy skies expected this afternoon.
2: with a slight chance of rain showers. Highs level off around 64. Winds out of the southwest, 10 to 15 miles per hour. Mainly clear skies. Tonight, lows level off around 45. Highs around 63. Tomorrow, mainly sunny skies and dry. Monday and Tuesday, mid-60s. Monday, low 70s. By Tuesday. For the Weatherology Radio Network Weather Center, I'm meteorologist Laura Lockwood. Currently, 53.

Over 80% of Americans have too many. You'll hear what after Bruno Mars, Zara Larsson, Dua Lipa's Levitating. I'm Blake Bowers.

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0: Bruno Mars, I just might, and you probably do. 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I'm Blake Powers, and my wife Nanette was recently talking with me about that, and because I have a bunch of warm weather, new and like new shorts and shirts I can't wear, and she said, well, honey, why don't you send those to my family in the Philippines where it's warm year-round? 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
3: Cloudy skies expected this afternoon, with a slight chance of rain showers. Highs level off around 64. Winds out of the southwest, 10 to 15 miles per hour. Mainly clear skies. Tonight, lows level off around 45. Highs around 63. Tomorrow, mainly sunny skies and dry. Monday and Tuesday, mid-60s. Monday, low 70s. By Tuesday, from the Weatherology Radio Network Weather Center, I'm meteorologist Laura Lockwood. Currently, 53.

0: And now, a friendly reminder from us to you. Always make good choices. And it sounds like you're off to a good start. 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

0: Ella Langley's Choosin' Texas. And Ben Affleck was recently talking with actress Kerry Washington. Kerry asked him, have you ever been robbed?
1: I remember I was walking home from high school. I saw these two kids in like literal hoods. And then they crossed the street. They grabbed me, take a knife out, give me your money. I recognized them from playing baseball. And they were like, oh, yeah, what's up? I guess I'm off the hook. You know what I mean? But they give me my money. Actually, that kid ended up killing somebody with a knife and going to prison for 20 years.
0: And you wonder why the big money-making actors often protect their life and privacy even more. 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
16: Lows level off around 45 tonight under mainly clear skies. Northwesterly winds 8 to 15 miles per hour. Bright sunshine expected tomorrow. High temperatures reach up to 63. Lulz will blow off around 42 tomorrow night. Mainly sunny and dry Monday and Tuesday, mid-60s. Monday, low 70s by Tuesday. For the Weatherology Radio Network Weather Center, I'm meteorologist Laura Lockwood. Currently, it's 54 degrees.

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0: Bruno Mars with Grenade. I'm Blake Powers. Walked into one of those military surplus stores the other day and saw all these fake grenades. And I was just looking at those and I was thinking, Bruno Mars, Grenade, Bruno Mars. Is there any way some of these can be used like maybe as props for something? Or is that too late? I guess it's too late.
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13: Lulz of Law, around 45. Tonight, under mainly clear skies, northwesterly winds, 8 to 15 miles per hour. Bright sunshine expected tomorrow. High temperatures reach up to 63. Lulz of Law, around 42, tomorrow night. Mainly sunny and dry, Monday and Tuesday, mid-60s, Monday, low 70s, by Tuesday. From the Weatherology Radio Network Weather Center, I'm meteorologist Laura Lockwood. Currently, it's 54 degrees.

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0: Cameron Woodcomb's Kingdom of Fear, and Charlie Sheen is planning a joint TV comeback with his dad, Martin Sheen, who starred in NBC's 1999 to 2006 hit The West Wing. They'll co-star in AMC's new father-son comedy, Happy Jack. Charlie will play Jack, who's always this close to doing well. He's the dad of two daughters, and he owes more credit to his father for helping them make it in the world than him. Filming begins early next year in the same studio where NBC's Friends was filmed. In front of a live studio audience, sounds very promising.
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2: Lulz of Law, around 45. Tonight, under mainly clear skies, northwesterly winds, 8 to 15 miles per hour. Bright sunshine expected tomorrow. High temperatures reach up to 63. Lulz of Law, around 42, tomorrow night. Mainly sunny and dry, Monday and Tuesday, mid-60s, Monday, low 70s, by Tuesday. From the Weatherology Radio Network Weather Center, I'm meteorologist Laura Lockwood. Currently, it's 55 degrees.

0: It's the weekend. You better listen to us a lot. 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

0: Sabrina Carpenter's Espresso, and if you haven't socialized in a while, not good. 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
14: Lulz of Law for around 45 tonight under mainly clear skies, northwesterly winds 8 to 15 miles per hour. Bright sunshine expected tomorrow, high temperatures reach up to 63. Lulz of Law for around 42 tomorrow night. Mainly sunny and dry Monday and Tuesday, mid 60s, Monday, low 70s by Tuesday. From the Weatherology Radio Network Weather Center, I'm meteorologist Laura Lockwood. Currently, it's 55 degrees.
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18: Lulls up aloft around 45 tonight under mainly clear skies, northwesterly winds 8 to 15 miles per hour. Bright sunshine expected tomorrow. High temperatures reach up to 63. Lulz level off around 42 tomorrow night. Mainly sunny and dry. Monday and Tuesday, mid-60s. Monday, low 70s. By Tuesday. From the Weatherology Radio Network Weather Center, I'm meteorologist Laura Lockwood. Currently, it's 55 degrees.
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Hey, if you don't have anything to do, I'll do it with you. I'm Blake Powers, and if you don't mind, I'll play music. Elton John coming up, also Sarah Bareilles, and right now Post Malone and Morgan Wallen. I had some help, so I'll kind of help you. I'll just hang around, and I won't get in your way, I promise.

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4: Lulz of Loft around 45 tonight under mainly clear skies, northwesterly winds 8 to 15 miles per hour. Bright sunshine expected tomorrow, high temperatures reach up to 63. Lulz of Loft around 42 tomorrow night. Mainly sunny and dry, Monday and Tuesday, mid 60s, Monday, low 70s by Tuesday. From the Weatherology Radio Network Weather Center, I'm meteorologist Laura Lockwood. Currently, it's 55 degrees.
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